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1: Oh my God, I'm heartily sorry for having offended thee. 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

0: 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Do your hair in the car. If nothing lasts forever, babe.
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1: Well now, we call this the act of mating. But there are several other very important differences between human beings and animals that you should know about.